0: 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Other than this awful kick drum pounding in my head.
1: Chang'e와 좋아하는 랜덤 게임! 랜덤!

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Next thing I knew, I'm walking over, came and tapped you on your shoulder, said, my dear, you're not the only one. Spent the night there at my place, that night became 100 days, and I shared all my deepest secrets with you. Soon enough, well, I found out you're something I can't live without, and every time I close my eyes, I miss you.

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0: 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Teman terbaik kamu. Pro 2 FM.
1: We were strangers at the bar. They were playing Wonderwall. I overheard you say you hate this song. Next thing I knew, I'm walking over. 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Spent the night there at my place. That night became 100 days. And I shared all my deepest secrets with you.